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0: Christian FM. That's Elevation Rhythm and Washed. That is your reminder right now to go into this new week. Maybe tomorrow's your first work day of the week with a clean slate and understanding that any mistake you made last week, whatever you said that you shouldn't have said or whatever you did that you shouldn't have done, you have grace for that.
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I need a peace that only heaven knows. Jesus, could you please just sit and cry with me till I can sing?

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Hey, I'm Kelly Corday. People like you and me need other people, and we may feel connected because we're on the social media and we're scrolling through the this and that, but in a very connected world, and I put the word connected in air quotes, we can get very disconnected from real people. And I love this trend that teens are doing. They are having these parties where at the door, there is a bucket. And in that bucket, on your way in, you drop your cell phone, you go inside, you talk to people, you keep your head up, you play board games.

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0: 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Every family has words or names that nobody else understands that originated from some mispronunciation by a child, usually. I have a dog whose appropriate name is Nova, but we call her Boba because that's what my granddaughter called her when she was little and couldn't say Nova yet. I was reading about a six-year-old girl who said she couldn't remember the word tomorrow, so she said Nexterday, and now Nexterday is catching on.
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0: Christian FM. There are so many throwback trends right now, and I think that's because we have a deep longing for tradition. But I am so thankful to see that they're bringing Book It back. The pizza store that did the Book It's back in the, I guess, 90s, because I know my kids did Book It's. You would read over the summer, and if you read so much, you had so many points, and that meant a pizza.
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1: If there is something that's coming up this week that has you anxious, there are words in the Bible about that. We're told that we don't have to be anxious about anything, but then it also goes on to say, but if you are, pray, and with thanksgiving, present your request to God. So I guess the Bible says you don't have to be anxious, but if you are, pray. Anxious Heart from Jeremy Camp is coming up next.

0: Christian FM. That's Carly Ann Taylor and Why Should I Worry? Hi, I'm Kelly Corday. You and I are not built for worry. We don't have to, but we fall into it so easily. And sometimes we don't see how that happens until we see it in somebody else. A few weeks ago, I was with my granddaughter, Belle, and she told me about something she was really worried about. At 3 years old, she said she was worried. Well, I instantly broke into that song about how God has the whole world in his hands, right? He has the whole world in his hands. He has the little bitty Belle, that's her name, in his hands. And we just began singing that, and I could see the stress lifting. She got it. At 3 years old, she got it. It's not hers to worry about. And whatever it is you're worrying about right now, he's got it.
1: 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I think you're going to like it.

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0: Christian FM. It is 100% okay to dream big, but sometimes it's timing. Maybe that big thing is for the future. I currently pull on the weekends a big 30-foot horse trailer. No, I do not like to do it. I do it because I have to get my horses here and there. But never in my wildest dreams did I think that the woman who couldn't drive the church van 20 years ago could navigate that thing. There was a time where my neighbor let me borrow her van. It was one of those big, long, white vans. She said, hey, borrow my van. Take my girls with you to Vacation Bible School. I said, oh, absolutely. Pulled into the lot at the Vacation Bible School at the church, and I hear this clunk on the back end of the van. I thought, something must have fallen over back there. Then I made another turn, and there was another clunk, and I realized I was hitting things. I hit a car. I had to track down the owner. I hit a post.
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You may say, when I tell you the title of this song, that that's not really your song right now. It's called Strong, and I say that it is because I don't know you, but I do know the strong God who holds you tenderly.

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You might be one of those people who tomorrow morning, Monday, first thing, you get yourself a cup of coffee. Or maybe you're like me and you get yourself a pot of coffee. 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
1: Three brothers in a fire, willing to die for their faith. But you were with them in the fire, and they walked out the next day. And Daniel met a lion, because he chose to pray. But you shut the mouth of that lion, and he walked out the next day.

0: Christian FM. Hey, I'm Kelly Corday. If you're looking ahead at the week and you feel kind of hopeless, how are you going to get it all done? Maybe have some big challenge that you just don't feel up for at all. I've had some moments like that lately. And if I'm being really transparent, I have felt exhausted in moments from trying to sort through and figure out problems and the logistics of life in general. And I had a friend tell me recently that really what I needed to do is to change my mind. And I said, I don't know what you mean. What do you mean change my mind? And she said, you mean you need to change how you think. She said, what do you do when you want to go to sleep at night? And I said, well, I take a hot shower and I go to bed. She's like, and you close your eyes? And I said, yes. She said, well, you're not asleep yet you close your eyes. So you sort of change your mind about being awake.
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I'm so glad you found us.

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0: 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Hey, I'm Kelly Corday. People probably have told you that God loves you. And if they haven't, I'm telling you right now, God loves you dearly, holds you close and tenderly. However, even more encouraging, I think, sometimes than hearing that someone loves you is to hear that someone likes you. They truly like you, and God looks at you with delight. Crowder and God Really Loves Us is coming up.
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3: Christian FM, hey, it's Bruce Douglas, and an organization that does great work in Indian River County with citizens with special needs is the ARC of Indian River County. And joining us is the CEO of the ARC, Heather Dales. And what is it about working with those with special needs in the community that makes you want to get up and go to work every day?
4: The individuals that we serve, they're so honest, and it doesn't matter if they're having a great day, not great day, they love you for who you are.
3: Do you have a big emphasis on integrating those with special needs into the flow of the community?
4: Well, that's a essential function for everything that we do. We are part of the community. We are part of Indian River County, and so we access and try to have everybody who's in our program and services take part in the community, whether it's bowling, whether it's going to Leisure Square, whether it's going to Sebastian Pool, going to the movie theater, going to the theater. We're wanting to be out there and be part of the community just like everybody else.
3: Is there an age range that you work with?
4: Predominantly, we work with adults, 18 to the oldest lady we're working with is 82.
3: You have some in-county residential facilities, too. Tell me about that.
4: We provide two different components for residential services. The first is people who live out in the community on their own. Think of it as an a la carte. We're there to support them as much or as little as they need, maybe 8 hours a day or 20 hours a week, and with grocery shopping, medical appointments. Then the secondary component is a residential group home, which we have 5 group homes where we provide services to 26 residents, and it's 24/7. They're out in the community, but there's somebody there to support at all times.
3: If someone wants to come alongside the ARC of Indian River County and say, I've got some time during the week where I want to, you know, bless a family or bless one of your clients, how can they do that?
4: We have a lot of volunteer opportunities, not only at our day program where we're working on training vocational skills. We have opportunities, of course, at events and some of the things we're out in the community doing, but also in our group homes, working alongside our staff, taking people out in the community.
3: How can folks get in touch with the ARC of Indian River County?
4: Call, email. Our phone number is 772-562-6854. 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
3: Heather Dales, the CEO of the ARC of Indian River County, thank you so much for joining us.
4: Thank you so much for having us.

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That's Phil Wickham and Homesick for Heaven. 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

0: 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There's a song coming up that probably reflects your heart as well when it comes to what you want to leave behind. You might want to leave behind some property. Maybe you want to leave behind a little money for the kids or grandkids. But most importantly, none of that would mean anything if you didn't leave behind the legacy of your faith in Jesus Christ. I have the song, The Blessing, which is all about that, coming up.
1: Okay, something very practical and very smart you can do if you want. Change up how you bank. 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There's a lot of stuff. I got this note from a listener, too. They said, we just switched to Elite Checking, and we love it. Now with the savings and the checking, we're actually making gains we never had before, and we love that they are kingdom aligned. I can confirm that. I do too. They do all sorts of stuff like fund adoptions and missions and things. So if you

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1: I didn't wake up today by accident. I've been gifted another day by God, and I get to choose what to do with it. And this song shouts, I came to praise. That's why I woke up today.
2: I came to praise. 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

0: Christian FM. That's Elevation Worship and Alleluia. Hi, I'm Kelly Corday. If you are still awake because rest is just not something that seems to be in sight for you, I hope that you understand that the kind of rest Jesus invites you and me into is really about laying down those burdens and letting go of the things that are stressful that you and I don't have control over anyway.
1: Okay, something very practical and very smart you can do if you want. 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

speak with human eloquence and angelic ecstasy, but don't love, I'm nothing but the creaking of a rusty gate. If I speak God's word with power, revealing all of his mysteries and making everything as plain as day, and if I have faith to say to a mountain, jump, and it jumps, but I don't love, I'm nothing. 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
1: Hey, I'm Kelly Corday. 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And those are all really good things and great memories. But they say that the things kids remember the most have more to do with tradition and family and times where you stepped alongside where they truly needed comfort and you were able to provide that.
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I'm Brandy, and if you're running around stressing about what to get mom for Mother's Day, relax. I was just reading this. It says what moms really want for Mother's Day. So some of the top picks are flowers, a spa treatment, help with chores, a greeting card, a meal that mom did not cook herself, and what mom wants most, a nap.

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0: Christian FM. My name is Brandy Lene, and of course, in a couple of days, we're going to celebrate mom. I thought we should turn to the experts and ask, what makes your mom so special?
1: 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She has a lot of freckles because she's crazy. She has a different heart. She's nicer than any other mom in the whole universe.
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1: We grew up with them. Mom-isms. You're with Brandy Lene. So glad you could be here. My sisters and I were on the phone talking about our Mother's Day plans and what we're going to do to celebrate mom. And we just started talking about those favorite mom-isms, the things she used to say that, well, some of it is good advice. Some of it made us kind of paranoid. Curious, Paige, what's one of your favorite mom-isms?
2: I always used to hear, whenever I wanted to go do the same thing all my friends were doing, you weren't born a twin.
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0: I saw this. 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
2: 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Here's Blanca.
3: When I was walking through one of the hardest seasons of my life, I found myself stuck in survival mode. In the middle of all of that, I started declaring these words over myself, and they were, I'm safe, I'm loved, I'm more than enough, I'm worthy because I'm His. Those daily declarations became the foundation for this song, and it's more than just lyrics. A reminder that no matter what you're walking through, you are loved, you're chosen, you're enough because you're His.

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1: Don't overthink it, what mom wants for Mother's Day. My name's Brandy Lanay, and of course, in just a couple of days, we are going to celebrate that special woman in our lives. And you may be wondering, what should I get for mom? The day is very commercialized, but here's a little secret. Some mothers got together, and they said there are a few things that they love about Mother's Day. So they love that long waits at the restaurant force their kids to hang out with them for longer than just 30 minutes here and there. They love the required call from their sons, not a text message. Amen to that one. And they love the requirement for all the little kids to decorate cards for them. See, all of that was pretty much free.
2: 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I think you're going to like it.

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0: Christian FM. Thanks, Mom, for all of the wisdom and advice, or as I like to call it, momisms. Yeah, I'm Brandy Lene. So glad you're here. Of course, moms are in the spotlight, celebrating moms in just a couple of days on Mother's Day. And my sisters and I were taking a little trip down memory lane the other day. We were putting together our Mother's Day plans, and we started talking about all the stuff Mom used to tell us when we were growing up. So it made me kind of curious to hear your favorite momism. Harmony, what's one of those things Mom always used to say?
1: I used to make so much fun of her for saying this to me when I was a teenager, but now that I'm older and I'm a mom, I totally get it. But she used to say to me, "You are what you hang out with."
0: Ooh, that's a good one. I helped my son do a demonstration like that at school once. He was talking in front of the class and he was holding a handful of candy. And when he got done talking, he opened his hand and all of the candy had transferred onto his hand. And he explained that it's the same with your friends. Those people that you hold closest to you, they do rub off on you.

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1: My name is Brandy Lene. Barbara, doing anything special? How are you celebrating Mother's Day?
2: I actually just got a text that I am officially a godmother.
1: Wow, that's awesome. Now, godmother to who?
2: My cousin's second child.
1: Nice.
2: Yeah.
1: Is the baby due any minute or what?
2: No, just came out right now.
1: Oh my goodness. So brand new.
2: Yeah.
1: Wow, that's exciting. And they chose you to be the godmother. So apparently they trust you, love you, know that you're going to be a good example in their child's life. And so congratulations to you and your family on the new baby.
2: Thank you.
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5: Christian FM, hey, I'm Bruce Douglas, and you know, mosquitoes are just a part of living in Florida. Along with the discomfort they bring, there are some more serious issues they can bring with them as well, mosquito-borne illness. Joining me is Mark Cartsonall. He's an entomologist with Indian River Mosquito Control District. Mark, what are some of the diseases that could possibly be spread by mosquitoes in the state of Florida?
6: Some of the things that we're looking for here in Florida, and Indian River particularly, is West Nile virus. And along with West Nile, we also have Triple E, which is Eastern Equine Encephalitis, and also SLE, St. Louis Encephalitis. Certain mosquitoes will transmit these pathogens. And so a mosquito that would transmit West Nile, for example, wouldn't necessarily transmit another virus. One that comes to mind that's often on the news would be dengue, chikungunya, and Zika. So just because we're looking for a pathogen out there doesn't mean we're looking for one type of mosquito.
5: Are there multiple pathogens that could be around in the same season, or does one usually dominate from year to year?
6: There are multiple pathogens in a season, and it just all depends on our year and the location. You know, here in Indian River, we're blessed typically not have a lot of pathogen transmission that we detect. But that doesn't mean it's not there, and that doesn't mean that our citizenry don't need to protect themselves from it. They do need to take proper precautions.
5: You work for the Indian River Mosquito Control District. What types of actions do you all take to help prevent the residents of Florida?
6: We're really here to help control these mosquitoes. We do quite a few things. We like to use what we call IMM, Integrated Mosquito Management, which means that you'll use multiple approaches to mosquito control. We don't necessarily just use, for example, an adulticide or a larvicide, but we'll use both along with public education. So we're approaching mosquito control with multiple facets.
5: So when we see spray trucks, when we see spray from the air, that's our government attacking the mosquitoes that could be attacking us, right?
6: Well, I'm not sure if we want to use the word attacking, but certainly we're doing our best effort to control them. So often along the coast, you'll probably see a mosquito control plane flying low. And that's good news, because that's when we'll be spreading our larvicide to destroy, to kill the populations when they're young, so that they don't come off the water to bite you, to spread pathogens. And it's just a better situation when we can control them when we're young. But on the other hand, when you see our trucks go down through your neighborhoods and you see maybe a little bit of mist coming out of those trucks, that's when we're actually trying to control. It's called ULV application, where we're putting a very, very small amount of pesticide out into the surroundings to control the mosquitoes, the adults themselves, to knock down those flying populations.
5: What can we do as just families that live along the Treasure Coast to protect our own property to keep mosquitoes away as best as we can?
6: One of the biggest things that an individual homeowner can do around their property would be to limit the amount of water that you have outside in the yard sitting around. Again, we have to think about specific mosquito species because not all mosquitoes are going to like that water.
5: So it would be a good idea to occasionally check your property to see if there are any areas of pooling water that can be eliminated.
6: Yes, definitely. And if you can dump that water, and I know one of the things I've seen with my own neighbor is, oh, well, I'm collecting that water for my plants. If you are going to do that, I'd recommend that you keep the water covered and contained so the mosquitoes can't get in.
5: Before we let you go, I got to get your opinion on the mosquito sprays that are in the store. Can you recommend something that's more effective than others? Or
6: when it comes to mosquito sprays, anything that's recommended by the CDC is the route you're going to want to go. There's certain key ingredients in those. One of my favorite key ingredients that you look for is DEET. So when you have DEET, don't be alarmed if the mosquito lands on you after applying it. It will land on you. It just won't necessarily be able to take a blood meal from you. Mm. That's just how DEET works. It's not a repellent. It'll just help prevent you from getting bitten.
5: Well, Mark Cartsonell, an entomologist from Indian River Mosquito Control District, thanks for all the work that you're doing in our community to keep us safe, and good luck in the future.
6: Thank you very much. It's our pleasure.

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1: My name's Brandy Lene. Mom's Big Day. Hope you're going to do something special to celebrate. But I also know that Mother's Day can stir up some emotions if mom is no longer here. Teresa, you wanted to share something special about your mom?
2: December 22nd, I lost mom. She was 85 years old, and I was blessed to be able to be there with her home going. But April the 5th, God blessed me with a granddaughter, an angel, and she looks so much like mom that it's like, wow, God, you are so amazing. Her name is Angel Azay. That is so like God.

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1: I was just reading a survey of something like 70% of American women say their mom is their best friend. I mean, yeah, we want to be just like her. She's our first teacher, our first real friend. We confide in her. My name's Brandy Lene. And when you're younger, not only is mom your everything, you also think she's a superhero. And then when you're older, you know for sure mom is a superhero. Once you start having your own kids and your own family, you go, Mom, how did you get it all done? It's like moms are good at everything. Lisa, what's one thing that your mom is really good at?
2: I would say my mom is devoted. I believe she's devoted because she loves her family. She loves her church. She does anything for the ministry, anything for her family, her grandkids. She's just a devoted, loving mom and a woman of God that's just so awesome.

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1: 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I'm Brandy. I appreciate you letting me keep you company. Katie, what are you feeling thankful for?
2: Well, God at one point took me from being a very angry, hateful, despicable, negative person, and he blew me into a beautiful rose that grows and flourishes, full of love and just joy for everything I see and touch now. And it's all because of God, because God persevered with me. I just couldn't let go of God. We fought back and forth for years about wanting him to love me, not believing he loved me, now knowing in my heart that he loves me so much. He brought me to a wonderful church. He's given me a wonderful legacy of helping people and not thinking of anything for myself, but just the joy that it brings other people. He's turned me into a really loving person that I always wanted to be, but because of childhood problems, I wasn't able to grow up very loving. And now I can honestly say I know exactly what a unconditional love really is, to give and to receive.
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1: What part of God's creation fills you with awe? I'm Brandy, glad you're here. And of course, Earth Day was a few days ago, but my daughter's class, she's 7 in the second grade. They're celebrating Earth Day all month long. We're doing projects, recycling things, and just really appreciating the earth that God has given us. And so I'm curious, Kayla, what is it that fills you with awe the most when you appreciate God's creation?
2: For me, it is definitely a night sky full of stars and planets and the moon. I just love how you can see them twinkling and they're just thousands and thousands of miles away. It just fills me with awe at God's amazing creativity and wonder.
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1: Hey, thanks so much for being here. 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
0: Can't just celebrate mom on one day.
1: There's just too much to celebrate. We need like Mother's Day week. All the love she poured into us, all the advice she used to give us. And it's not until we're older sometimes that we realize how powerful mom's words really are. This mom has some wisdom to pass along.
2: We've all had the experience sometimes it seems like God is so far away and maybe he's not listening. Nothing happens, he's so quiet. And we wonder, does it matter that I pray? Can God help me with this? Now he's helped me in the past, but this is a big one. We've all been there. Do not limit God. Do you know who he is? Do you know who you're talking to? He is so almighty, powerful, great. His power has no limit, and there's nothing too hard for him. Don't give up. Keep on knocking, keep on asking. Keep on praying. He's listening.

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1: My name is Brandy Lene. There are situations we face in life where it looks impossible, but then God steps in and does what only He can. Crystal, what happened with you?
2: I went through a divorce because my mom got sick, and my ex-husband didn't want me to move my mom in to take care of her, so I had a choice. So I moved her in, and thank God her health has increased. She's more than 50% better than what she was, so thank God for that. I just have faith, and I know that He is going to take care of us. I'm 32. I'm single. I take care of my disabled mom, and I have a 16-year-old daughter. God has already answered our prayers. He's already took care of the situation. We just haven't seen it yet. And I was just calling just to tell people to keep faith. Because no matter what happens, He's going to be there. I don't even know how our situation is going to end, but I know He's going to take care of it.

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Inspiring and encouraging. 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
4: Psalm 63 talks about God's love being better than life. And that is so true. When I think of the goodness of Jesus and all that he has done for me, I can't help but praise God. And this song, Worthy of It All, just puts it all in perspective. He's worthy of all of our praise, all of our strength. The Bible instructs us to love him with all of our heart, soul, and mind. Why? Because he deserves nothing less. He is worthy of it all.

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1: I was just sharing how loneliness is being reported as the new pandemic. A lot of people feeling lonely. Anna wanted to share a prayer that's been on her heart.
2: Life is discouraging sometimes. It seems like you come in and you do your best every day, but you know there doesn't seem to be a lot of improvement, or you just have a really hard situation. So I just pray that we can all internalize Galatians 6:9. But if we can just keep on going and don't get tired and don't get discouraged of just doing what we do every day, because sometime in our lives, there's going to be some kind of a harvest.
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Christian FM. My name is Brandy Lene. I saw this posted on social and I just wanted to pass it along. I thought it was hilarious. And since we're celebrating moms, I'm sure that all of our moms have some little secrets like this. This person says, my mother used to tell me I was the world's greatest potato peeler. And I really bought into it. Every time we would have potatoes, I would be so excited to show off my skills as the ultimate potato peeler. I think I was in my 30s when I realized the whole play. Touche, Mom. Touche.

0: Christian FM. My name is Brandy Lene. You may be stressing over what to get mom for Mother's Day. I saw this, some things that mom loves most about Mother's Day. Number one, the expectation that my kids will pay for my dinner for once, the requirement for my kid to actually make me a card, and I love this one, Mother's Day is the one day I get to pick where the whole family eats and no one gets to fight about it.
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1: I'm Brandy. Really glad we're celebrating the day together. And I saw this. I just wanted to share it. If you've got something heavy on your heart that you've been praying for, waiting for God, and it just feels like the waiting is never ending, I wanted to share this. It says, trusting God's timing is uncomfortable, but timing means everything. When the moment arrives, it will be an empowering and unforgettable moment. Do not give in to the weight of the wait.

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1: I'm Brandy Lene. 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
1: Thanks so much for letting me keep you company. My name's Brandy Lene. Mother's Day is right around the corner, and even though it's a time when we celebrate mom, I know it can be an emotional time if mom is no longer with you or if you've lost a child. It can be a really tough day. I just wanted to say a quick prayer. Father God, I lift up all of the moms, the hard work that they pour into their children, the love that they show. And in so many instances, they open their hearts and allow you to love through them. We thank you for that. I also lift up the broken hearts, the pain of losing a mom or losing a child. Comfort them, Father God. Bind up their wounds. Give them your peace that surpasses all understanding, and let them feel your presence. Remind them of your promise to never leave us or forsake us. No matter how hard it is, no matter how much it hurts, you are with us and you're holding us every step of the way. You said in your word that weeping may endure for a night, but joy comes in the morning. There will be times of joy again, joy and gladness. And so I just pray that those days are many. And I just offer this prayer in Jesus' name. Amen.
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1: There's been so many

Christian FM. I'm Brandy, and if you're running around and stressing about what to get mom for Mother's Day, relax. I was just reading this. It says what moms really want for Mother's Day. So some of the top picks are flowers, a spa treatment, help with chores, a greeting card, a meal that mom did not cook herself, and what mom wants most, a nap.

0: The story behind the song, Wait For Me. 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
2: 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I've been walking through life trying to figure out everything on my own, carrying things I should have laid down years ago. And the more I tried, the harder the road got. One day I finally looked up and prayed, God, I need some direction. And what struck me was realizing He had never left. He was just there patiently waiting for me to turn around. The song is a reminder that even when we take the long way home, God still waits for us.

0: 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My name is Brandy Lene, and of course, in a couple of days, we're going to celebrate mom. I thought we should turn to the experts and ask what makes your mom so special.
1: My mom has different hair. She has a lot of freckles because she's crazy. She has a different heart. She's nicer than any other mom in the whole universe.
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1: We grew up with them. Mom-isms. You're with Brandy Lene. So glad you could be here. My sisters and I were on the phone talking about our Mother's Day plans and what we're going to do to celebrate mom. And we just started talking about those favorite mom-isms, the things she used to say that, well, some of it is good advice. Some of it made us kind of paranoid. Curious, Paige, what's one of your favorite mom-isms?
2: I always used to hear, whenever I wanted to go through the same thing all my friends were doing, you weren't born a twin.
1: That was your mom's way of saying, think for yourself.

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1: I'm Brandy. 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
0: I saw this. I wanted to share it. Always start your day with a moment of gratitude and end your day with a moment of gratitude. And in the in-between, don't wait for something positive to happen. Make something positive happen and be grateful. Make gratitude a part of every experience today.
2: Christian FM, hey, I'm Bruce Douglas, and from time to time, we love to sort of shine the spotlight on organizations in our community that are doing great work, and that's the case right now. Hope for Family Center in Vero Beach has been doing such great work, and it's a pleasure to have their executive director, Marty Mercado, with us. Marty, for those who aren't familiar with Hope for Families, what's basically the goal of the organization?
3: To help homeless families. We target just families because families are our future. What sets us apart is that we don't separate the family when they're experiencing homelessness. If there's a mother and father in the picture, mother and father can both move in with their children, and it makes the healing process smoother for the children and the couple. We do have a lot of single mothers, and we do get single dads. I call our single dads some of the bravest people I've ever met, raising children and trying to figure out housing instability. But most of our residents that live with us are working homeless that have just had an emergency happen in their life or have been living off savings for a while, and all of a sudden they find themselves with low income and high rent, and they're in a situation where they're homeless.
2: Are there opportunities while they're at Hope for Families to maybe get some help, financial literacy, other things that they can maybe learn and pick up along the way that will help them in the future?
3: Absolutely. We meet them where they're at, and so our organization provides a program. It's not just providing a roof over their head and food in their belly. We tackle financial literacy. We talk about their credit score, trying to get their credit score up. We look at their finances because sometimes the only option is to buy a car with a high interest rate to live out of. So their car payments are sometimes $900 a month. We also look at their mental health. Obviously, it's very stressful. So they have a 100% referral rate to therapists in the area, and we get mental health care for them. We also take a deep dive at our children. We had 68% of the population in our shelter are children. We make sure they're in school and that they're getting the resources that they need in order to continue their education. We also look at housing options. What is out there? How can they save up enough money to get into a home?
2: And which is a huge challenge.
3: It's a huge challenge right now. I mean, right now, if you don't have an education, most people are making $15 an hour. So you cannot rent an apartment for $15 an hour. I know. I have a son over in college that I'm paying his his apartment.
2: Right,
3: but
2: right.
3: I think the thing that's important is we're not just trying to find a job. We're trying to help them gain a career that'll be sustainable. So some of our residents come in without their GED. We work to get them their GED. We work to help them find a more sustainable employment that would help them grow. We also talk heavily about healthcare because, you know, when you're trying to survive, the doctor's the last thing on your mind. So we make sure that they have a primary care physician and that the kids are up to date with their immunizations and well visit checks.
2: With all of these services provided and the need that's in the community, I'm guessing you're pretty busy?
3: We're busy. Last week, we were at around 130 families on the wait list. On the wait list. We have 21 rooms, and right now we have about 19 families in there. But I think it's an important thing to understand is that we are not government funded. We are totally funded by the generosity of Indian River County and the Treasure Coast. We do get grant money, but it's a lot with a very small budget. But because of the amazing staff that we have and the dedication to the families in the program, we're pretty successful, but we are very busy.
2: Tell us more about how folks can learn more about Hope for Families. How can they contact you? Do you need volunteers? Obviously, you need donations. How can people in the community hearing this right now join you in what you're doing?
3: So we always need volunteers. Our volunteers have projects from tutoring children one-on-one. We're getting ready to do a huge expansion. We just did a $5.5 million capital campaign, and we're going to expand to 20 more rooms and 9 apartments. 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
2: Marty Mercado from Hope for Families Center in Vero Beach. Thank you for the great work you're doing.
3: Thank you.
2: And thanks for taking some time out to tell us more about it.
3: Thank you so much.

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1: Don't overthink it, what mom wants for Mother's Day. My name's Brandy Lene, and of course, in just a couple of days, we are going to celebrate that special woman in our lives. And you may be wondering, what should I get for mom? The day is very commercialized, but here's a little secret. Some mothers got together, and they said there are a few things that they love about Mother's Day. So they love that long waits at the restaurant force their kids to hang out with them for longer than just 30 minutes here and there. They love the required call from their sons, not a text message. Amen to that one. And they love the requirement for all the little kids to decorate cards for them. 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

0: Greetings to you and welcome. If you're new to the show, my name is Brant Hansen. It's the Brant Hansen Show. I bring the content. Sherry's the producer. She responds in real time.
1: That is
0: true. She has no clue what's going to happen.
1: That is so true.
0: Including right now. You have no idea what's going to happen.
1: I don't. No.
0: Could
1: Do
0: be
1: you?
0: Something really entertaining.
2: No, I don't.
0: But it could have been.
1: Sorry.
0: Really entertaining. You didn't know.
1: No, I didn't know.
0: Could have been. It wasn't.
1: Yeah, but it could have been.
0: Yeah.

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1: If anybody ever calls you silly in your life, you might want to take it as a compliment in a way.
2: Okay. Usually, I've had that compliment quite a bit towards me. Yes. And,
1: me and us. Me and us. You, us.
2: The show.
1: Yeah. So silly is from, I believe it's a German word. And it used to mean innocent.
2: Hmm.
1: And that's the way a lot of our language works. Like things that actually mean innocent and beautiful suddenly become pejorative.
2: Mm.
1: Not suddenly, but over time.
2: Yeah.
1: Like silly isn't such a bad thing in that sense. I know, now foolish, that's a problem.
2: Yes, absolutely.
1: But some of the stuff that, like if you see somebody laughing and they have a light heart, mm-hmm. you go, well, that's silly. That, honestly, I can say more about you. I could say more about me if that's my attitude. Like there's something beautiful about being innocent in that way. Hey, this is Brant. So my wife Carolyn and I are in the process of getting a mortgage. And what's wild to me is we have moved and bought houses a few times over the years. We still get confused by the whole process, just being honest. 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
1: Apparently, it's a hot new thing on the Berkeley campus.
0: Okay.
1: They're doing no phone parties, so you get together with people and you don't have a phone.
0: Love that.
1: I do too. I just want to remind you and me and everybody that that's available to us at any moment. We can have our own no phone party.
0: Party of one.
1: Right. No one's stopping you or me.
0: Yeah.
1: Consider it a party. Put that spin on it. Like, let me give myself a break from this. 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
1: Is AI the conclusion of Satan's promise to Eve?
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1: Let's see. Can you do the intro thing? I did this masterclass thing on the show, so it's a feature.
0: Yes, and now a masterclass on joke telling with your instructor, Brian Hansen.
1: Remember E.T., the movie. What is E.T. short for?
0: Extraterrestrial.
1: No, it's because he's got these little legs. Come on.
0: Oh, yeah, that's not bad. That actually isn't.
1: That's legit.
0: It is legit, humor. Yes.
1: Yeah.
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1: Okay, I am a shock jock, and I'm going to share something with you. It's very vulnerable. A lot of us shock jocks aren't that vulnerable.
2: No, I know. It's a strange mixture here. Okay.
1: I shocked myself.
2: Okay.
1: Yeah, I did.
2: All right.
1: You know the children's thing? Did you, like, your grandma ever do this? This little piggy went to whatever?
2: Mm-hmm, market. And
1: This little piggy went to market?
2: Yeah. Isn't that in it?
1: I just realized.
2: Oh, you didn't know what that...
1: I thought it meant he, like, went shopping.
2: Like, yeah, like a little shopping cart and was getting groceries.
1: But in, like, busy town.
2: It was busy, and he went there, but that was for another purpose.
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0: Hello there, my name is Brant. Producer Sherry is here too. And if you're ever interested in interacting online and you're still on Facebook, now we know there's been an exodus.
1: Yes.
0: I don't blame anybody.
1: But if you stuck around.
0: Yeah.
1: Yeah.
0: Because you're like, surely something good is out there. Then we hope that we're part of that.
1: Yeah.
0: It's just called Brant Hansen Page on Facebook. If you want to click like on there.
1: We like interacting.
0: Totally do. Mm-hmm. And it's been really fun over the years. So if you're interested at all, it's called Brant Hansen Page on Facebook.

0: Days. It's Brant and Sherry, helping you breathe easier.
1: New idea.
2: I would like a neon sign that lights up. Maybe I plug it into my cigarette lighter in my truck.
3: Okay.
2: It's in the back window, and it says, I'm sorry. And that way I can turn it on when I accidentally am a jerk. Because there's no other way to communicate
3: that. Not a bad idea. That's true.
2: Like, how do I communicate? Whoops. Oh.
3: You don't.
2: Maybe the sign just says, whoops.
0: Helping you laugh a little through all the madness. This is the Brant Hansen Show. The story behind the song, Ain't No Way. Here's Jamie McDonald.
4: There's so many instances in my life where I can look back and say, he really has never, ever failed me. Because when you get in a situation and it's not looking so good, it's so easy for us to freak out and just say, God, where are you? Have you forgotten about me?
5: Ain't no way that he's gonna let me down.
4: And this song, Ain't No Way, is just all about that declaration. As I look back over my life, there's not one time that you failed me, and you're gonna show up for me now.

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1: Got a little tradition here on the program. We're very happy, but I'm going to dedicate it to all the moms.
0: Oh, that's so sweet. Yeah. Yes, yeah, Mother's Day coming up this weekend. Right, that's Mother's, nice.
1: All that. This is our thing we do every Monday, but for some reason, I'm dedicating it just to the moms this week.
0: Okay.
1: Yeah.
0: Sing along.
1: But everybody should sing, not just the moms. Here we go. Everybody.

0: Nailed it.
1: Happy Mother's Day.
0: That's for you, moms. Hey, this is Brant. 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
1: Maybe you have noticed this. A lot of us in this culture think, okay, things are going okay for me, but oh no, what could happen next year, 10 years from now? It's like, we might have things that are huge blessings, but we're worried about what's going to come. Mm-hmm. Like the other shoe's going to drop.
2: Yes.
1: Believing in Jesus does the exact opposite. It calls us to do the exact opposite, which means you can be in sorrow now. You can be in pain now. You can be suffering now, but you're thinking ahead to joy.
2: You have a persistent sense of well-being.
1: Yeah, but you, and you're, but you're thinking to the future, not the, okay, the other shoe's going to drop, the third shoe.
2: Yeah,
1: like, you know what I mean?
2: Yeah, I do. I love that.
1: And Paul even wrote about that. He talked about how what we're going through now is like a light and temporary affliction, but you just wait. Like that's the future we're looking at.

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1: This might make you feel better. They say people forget, on average, 10 passwords a month. I think you're doing pretty good if you only forget twice a week.
0: Yeah, yeah.
1: That's pretty good.
0: Yeah.
1: But I got to thinking about it. If somebody would have told me when I was like 9 or 10, your life ahead is going to be nothing but passwords, I would have been like, awesome. That's going to be incredible.
0: Yeah, I guess so, like, as a kid.
1: Oh, that would be like, oh, this is going to be a journey of awesome spy stuff. It's going to be incredible.
2: What if the next step in your leadership could change everything? 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
1: Oh, here's the scripture we were just talking about. It's in 2 Corinthians. Love this. Therefore, this is Paul writing, says, therefore we don't lose heart. Though outwardly we are wasting away, yet inwardly we are being renewed day by day. For our light and momentary troubles are achieving for us an eternal glory that far outweighs them all. So we fix our eyes not on what is seen, but what's unseen, since what is seen is temporary, but what is unseen is eternal. That's so good. Again, having this viewpoint, instead of thinking anxiously about the future, like, things might be fine now, but I'm going to suffer later. Like, he's inverting that. I might be suffering now, but things are going to be better later. They're going to be really, really good. 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

0: 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It's Brant and Sherry.
1: I appreciate information. I really do. Like, I ordered a rug. I don't need to know every step of the way.
2: What do you mean? 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
1: Where it is.
2: Oh.
1: When it's coming. Nope.
2: You don't want to know that?
1: Not every 5 minutes. I'm getting a text and it's a rug. If that was the Ark of the Covenant, I understand. Honestly.
0: Refreshingly odd. Oddly refreshing.
1: I'd be like, where is it now? I need to know.
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to you and welcome to a program that is refreshingly odd and oddly refreshing. My name is Brant. Producer Sherry is here. And we do a podcast. If you're interested, it's called the Brant and Sherry Oddcast. You can find it at any of the podcast places in case you can't listen to the whole show every day. Mm-hmm. We also do some extra stuff on there that we can't get to on the air. So again, if you're interested, it's called the Brant and Sherry Oddcast.

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1: You know, this is true. We tell ourselves stories, and those stories shape who we are. And I was reading where Michael Lewis, who's a novelist, had noticed this too. He said, if you listen to people, if you just sit around and listen, you'll find there are patterns in the way they talk about themselves. Some people are always the victim. Some people are always getting unlucky. Some people are always in the middle of some impossible project. Some people are always having the worst day. Some people are always dealing with somebody who's annoying. Some people are always having to do things that are pointless and inconvenient. Like, but he said, I can't tell myself that. And he's not even coming at it from a believer's perspective or anything that I know of, but if your narrative is, look what God has done to be in relationship with me. Look at all he's done. He wants to know me. That shapes everything in your life. You just got to pay attention to that. That's got to be our big story.
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1: All right, here we go. Hot takes.
0: Okay.
1: Yeah, love the hot takes here. All you have to do is just kind of come off the top rope with some kind of opinion. You don't have to back it up with anything.
0: No. That's not the key of a hot take.
1: We like extreme opinions about narrow things that don't matter that much.
0: So many people calling.
1: Right, like the passion.
0: Yes.
1: Bring the passion. That's all we ask. I don't have to agree with it, but what do you think?
2: Hey, Brant, this is Haven. I like listening to the show. I have a hot take. Frosted Flakes are the best.
1: That is insane. So I'm sorry, Haven.
0: This is not the nature of the hot take that you get to.
1: No, it is. Oh. You're getting in the octagon here with me.
0: Yours is equally as hot. Yes, hot. Okay.
1: Haven, you can take it. I can take it.
0: Sure. Yes, two hot takes.
1: Frosted Flakes are the best. Get out of here.

0: Brant and Sherry are oddly refreshing, and they agree.
1: Yes. No!
2: Yeah!
1: No!
2: Woo!
0: Yep, just the right kind of weird.
1: It's really a sight to behold.
0: This is the Brant Hanson Show.

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1: You ever think about the lengths God has gone to be in relationship with you? I mean, just the pure determination, all of it, the consciousness he gave you, what he did with Jesus, obviously. I mean, the lengths he has gone to, all to be with us, all to be with you. How in the world would I look at myself, if I believe that, look at myself and go, I just don't matter.
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1: Now, you know this. I know this. Everybody knows this. The American people know this. We have to take a step back and just reflect on sometimes in life. And that's what's really... Oh, hang on a second.
0: No. We were just about to...
1: Been handed...
0: Sit back and...
1: This breaking news story.
0: Oh.
1: On a piece of paper.
0: On a sticky note. I've never seen that
1: before.
0: Don't
1: have to reveal. This is radio. It could have worked.
0: You know what? Sorry. Go ahead.
1: No, just forget it.
0: Well, no, seriously.
1: Because if you're not going to go with...
0: I don't... Right. Just tell the story. Right. Go ahead.
1: Kids love this. Spy whale update. Remember the spy whale that was in the news? They found a beluga whale. This is like off of Norway, and it's in the water.
0: Mm-hmm.
1: Which it should be, frankly. That's
0: because,
1: my opinion.
0: Yeah. This is a whale.
1: That's probably a detail I didn't need to include.
0: Yeah, all of that's on this sticky note. In the water, it
1: says.
0: No, they
1: ran into a whale at a mall. They were just walking into a Hollister.
0: No, that's a breaking animal news update I'd be interested in.
1: No, so anyway, he's in there. They found this halter on him. It turns out they believe he's from St. Petersburg, Russia. He was employed by the Russian Defense Ministry back in the day as a spy. So the thing is, the new development on this is that he won't leave. And he's extremely social, which is odd for a beluga whale. They're
0: sure.
1: Like, he won't leave. He stays right there.
0: And Russian whale.
1: He likes people coming. They're usually afraid of people.
0: Mm-hmm.
1: He likes people coming up and patting his nose. So this is clearly a whale. Like, it just kind of gives credence to the idea that he's been trained. Because whales don't normally come up and be like, hey, everybody, let's play. they don't normally do that.
0: I don't know what to do with
1: them. You don't have to do anything.
0: Okay.
1: It's just interesting. That's all. It's interesting.
0: That there's a beluga whale who's social because he's a spy. This has been your breaking animal.
1: Why do you need more than that is my question.
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Okay, you'll be leaving a message, but they won't ignore that.

0: Hey, what's up? My name is Brant. 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
1: Love it when you call.
0: Yeah.
1: I listen to all of them.
0: Yes. Yeah. Thank you. Because most of them are real nice.
1: Yes. Yes, they are.
0: But then the other ones...
1: There are other ones sometimes.
0: I don't have to hear them.
1: I mean, but I still do, guys.
0: But she still does. So she has feelings, too. We all have feelings.

0: is with us.
1: It's Brant and Sherry, where the laughs serve a purpose.
2: I was prepared to disagree, but you have a valid point.
1: Refreshingly odd, oddly refreshing. This is the Brant Hansen Show. The story behind the song, Alleluia. Here's Chris from Elevation Worship.
3: I didn't wake up today by accident. I've been gifted another day by God, and I get to choose what to do with it. And this song shouts, I came to praise. That's why I woke up today.
4: I came to praise. That's why I woke up today. That's why I woke up today.
3: So no matter what I'm walking through, God is worthy. No matter how I'm feeling, He's still faithful, and He deserves my praise.

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1: Just a reminder, you know, one way that we can mess people up in a terrible way, and we don't want to do this, really cause people to stumble, honestly, is when we say that we are believers in Jesus, that we have the light of his life in us, like we've seen the light, that sort of thing, and then we're just as bitter or angry and upset and anxious as other people.
2: Yeah, because then what are we inviting them to?
1: Right. 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
9: 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It's 91.
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1: FM. It's that time of year again with graduations coming up.
0: Sure.
1: Sherry and I here on the Brand Hansen Show are bequeathing people. Is that how to say it?
0: I don't know. And we probably should know since we're giving these out.
1: Yeah. With honorary doctorates.
0: Yes.
1: Yeah.
0: Yes.
1: Why not?
0: And how can we do this? You've accredited.
1: I've accredited us.
0: Okay. All right.
1: So sometimes self-accreditation is the way to go. So we are now fully accredited. But who accredits the accreditation?
0: We don't know, do we? No. Okay. So here we are.
1: Shrug emoji. So anyway, if there's something that you would like an honorary doctorate for, tell us.
0: Uh-huh.
1: Doesn't have to be a big thing. Just something you're awesome at.
0: Yeah.
1: Yeah. All right. So 855-90-BRANT is the number. 855-90-BRANT. Tell us what you deserve an honorary doctorate for, and we'll give it to you. That's all that matters. Hang on a second here, sir. Go ahead.
2: My name is Jason, and I would like a doctorate in making jalapeno dip. It's not really my dip. I saw it on TikTok from Cardi B.
0: Oh.
2: Or somebody that was mimicking Cardi B.
1: Cardi C.
2: But it makes me well. It makes me really happy.
3: It's called El Milagro Dip.
2: We call it El Milagro Dip, which translated in Spanish is the miracle dip.
0: Oh.
2: And I would like a doctorate in that.
1: You got okay. it, sir.
0: He has someone there verifying with him, it sound like. So we know it's true.
1: Got it from TikTok.
0: There you go.
1: Somebody like Cardi B.
0: And someone in the car thinks it's great.
1: Yeah.

0: Call it adorable.
1: That works.
0: Call it inspirational.
1: That works too.
0: Call it a bit confusing at times.
2: Maybe.
3: Maybe.
0: Call it what you want. We call it the Brant Hansen Show, which you can call now at 855-90-BRANT. That's 855-90-BRANT.

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1: We were just talking about how important it is, the way we do things in life. It's not just the outcome of things. It's how we do them. Jesus is the way. He's very concerned about the way we do stuff. But we're just like, well, if it worked, it worked. No.
0: Yeah.
1: And even great artists will say that too. Like, it's the process that really matters.
0: Yep.
1: It's the whole thing and what that does to you. And in the process of following Jesus, that changes our character, changes who we are. He's looking for faithfulness. He's looking for us to do things with grace and love and joy and peace, to do things that way.
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2: Question I've been wrestling with is, how do I get a drone to just hover and take pictures of me and like orbit me in circles? And the answer is Snapchat now has one. It's called Pixie.
1: And what does it do?
2: It hovers there and takes your selfies of you.
1: Okay.
2: So a few feet away, and then but you can also have it go around in circles and just take pictures of you.
1: And then those pictures are sent to you, and you can.
2: Yeah.
1: Okay.
2: So it's a way to have more of, you know, selfies as yourself and photos
1: more
2: yourself.
1: More selfies of yourself, which is what we're all clamoring for.
2: And I've wanted for a while robots that orbit me, like physically go orbit me and make me the center.
1: Okay.
2: So this,
1: and Snapchat has went and done it.
2: This checks that box too.
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You know those nights when it's so hard to fall asleep? Maybe that's God trying to get our attention to say, we need to talk, and you now have time.

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0: 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Just three things. You are not your past. You are not what you might have done. In fact, you are who God says you are. And fortunately, you don't have to take my word for it. Ephesians 2:10, for we, just hear that as you, for you are God's masterpiece. He has created you anew in Christ Jesus, so you can do the good things he planned for you long ago.
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don't count God out today. I mean, really, unbelief can do that. 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

0: Christian FM. I'm Doug Hannah. Thanks for giving me the chance to play some songs that I hope encourage you. You know, God knows your deepest struggles. He knows your darkest secrets too. Mine too. He knows all that stuff, all the things you don't want anybody else to know. And none of it causes him to back away from you. He never blinks, he never bails, and he never will.
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0: Christian FM. I'm Doug Hannah. Thank you for listening. Maybe today especially, you just need to be reminded. I know I do. God knew your limitations, my limitations. He knew them when he placed you where you are. He knew your weaknesses and your temptations. He could see your future mistakes, all of them. He still called you because he's depending on his strength and not yours.
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0: 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Just a heads up for you today, my friend, as a Christian. It's not that when you are getting forgiveness from God, he's reacting to your apology. He's giving you what Jesus has already secured.
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0: Thanks again for listening. We are Jeff and Danielle, and I have something that we all have in common.
1: Oh.
0: That we can all chit-chatty about.
1: What is this?
0: And what's weird is, literally when I say we all have this in common, mm-hmm. it's so rare, right? Between all, like me mm-hmm. and Danielle and you listening, it's like so rare that we can all have something totally in common.
1: Okay, but what is it?
0: Well, it's, oh shoot, song's starting, I gotta get, no, I'll tell you in a minute.

0: Christian FM. Thanks for listening. We're Jeff and Danielle.
1: All right. I have something that we all have in common. When I say we all, I mean myself, Danielle, and you all have this in common. Scammers. And I'm talking the phone scammers.
0: I'm over it.
1: Or the calls. And I'm just like, where do these people keep getting numbers from? And how do they keep getting numbers?
0: This is where legislation would be awesome.
1: Right?
0: Don't call me. If I do not have affiliation with you, do not call me.
1: Not just for us. I think what we need to do is get like one person who's a delegate that visits each country and goes, from now on, if you're going to get a phone number of any kind, it has to be attached to an email address that's already verifiable somehow. I don't know how.
0: They should just not allow spam phone calls from anywhere. See, in the United States, you can do a do not call list.
1: You can, but it doesn't
0: apply to anyone overseas.
1: Because once your phone number's out there, it's out there. We need one person to go out there and just be the person that goes to every country in the world, and then they will be the champion of the world. And I choose you.
0: No.
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1: We're Jeff and Danielle. When's the last time you were spontaneous? And what was it?
2: Oh, I'm not spontaneous. I crochet.
1: The least that is so far from spontaneity and spontaneousness.
2: I'd like to be spontaneous. Sometimes I'm like, oh, let's go to dinner. You know, like that kind of thing. But I wouldn't say that in your traditional sense.
1: Okay, what spontaneity. If it wasn't food related?
2: I don't know. I don't need to. I'm not interested.
1: you're out of here.
2: I feel like I'm doing it wrong. Wait, what is yours?
1: For spontaneity?
2: Yeah.
1: I'm not.
2: Oh, well, how boring are we? Get all of those boring radio hosts.
1: Danielle, it's either food or knitting. That's it.
2: Crocheting. Yep, it's crocheting.
1: I'm sorry, I got it wrong.
2: Put a little respect on its name, you know what I mean? Sheesh.
1: Needle.

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1: We are Jeff and Danielle, and it's time for
2: Would You Rather?
0: All right, this is where we pose a question, we pick a side, and debate it out. All right, would you rather only be able to communicate in movie quotes or only be able to sing everything you say?
1: Oh.
0: Uh-huh.
1: Oh, I'm ready.
0: Okay.
1: What do you want to go first?
0: Yeah, I'll go first.
1: Okay.
0: I'd like to sing everything I say.
1: I knew it.
0: And there's a reason for that today. Ooh, I even rhyme. I'm like a lyrical genius.
1: Yeah. No, I would do movie quotes.
0: Yeah. And why is that?
1: They're almost like memes. I think that they would be more impactful.
0: It would be interesting.
1: And sometimes it's not appropriate to sing. So it would be wildly inappropriate. Like, what if you're at a funeral?
0: Why would you say it's
1: job,
0: not
1: job interview?
0: Appropriate today? A job interview would be great. Like, I'd be great for this job today.
1: You could show up in a tuxedo.
0: Hire me and then say, hooray! You know, I mean, think about that. I think you're missing out here.
1: No, we're gonna
0: okay,
1: go.
0: Okay, movie quote me. Let's go back and forth on this.
1: Well, I'm not prepared for that.
0: You're not prepared for nothing. It's true. And now I'm singing, but somehow I'm blue. Movie quote after that?
1: Definitely no singing.
0: I won
1: singing.
0: This round.
1: There's no singing.
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1: We're Jeff and Danielle. Oh man, we're going to sound so smart with this.
2: Okay.
1: So May is a rare month. This month, May, is a rare month because there are multiple palindromes in the dates.
2: Oh.
1: And palindromes are forward, backwards. It's all the same, right?
2: Yeah. Here's more jazz for you. Ready?
1: Okay. Jazz it up, girl.
2: It'll be the same thing June of 2026 and July of 2027 and August of 2028.
1: Wow.
2: And September of 2029. You getting the pattern?
1: Yeah.
2: Yeah.
1: Holy moly.
2: Yep.
1: That's kind of cool.
2: I know.
1: Now we have to do jazz hands. By the way, we're doing it's it. Happening. You just can't see it's it. Happening. Yeah.
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0: We're Jeff and Danielle. One of the coolest feelings is when, you know, we're in the building, right? We're working, it's air conditioned, and you walk out into the summer heat. It's almost like a warm hug.
1: Oh.
0: No. What do you mean, ew? Like
1: damp.
0: No dampness.
1: Towel hug?
0: No. Wait, a like damp towel hug?
1: Like a gym smack. Like a... You know, like the, you know, you go woo, woo, with your towel.
0: Who's smacking you in the gym?
1: I don't know. I just feel like that's what it's like. The humidity is.
0: Wait a minute. You don't even go to a gym.
1: No, I don't. But that's why I feel like my metaphor is like so on point, because I don't go to the gym, but this is what it feels like.
0: You're so weird.
2: Wandering into the night, wanting a place to hide this weary soul.

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1: Thanks for listening. We're Jeff and Danielle.
0: You know how to become positive with almost every conversation that you have?
1: How?
0: One word.
1: Food.
0: Oh.
1: Only talk
0: okay.
1: about food.
0: Okay, so that'd be number two.
1: All right, that's fair.
0: But number one is yet. Y-E-T. Yet. If you use yet for everything, think how positive that could be.
1: Use it in a sentence.
0: Okay.
1: Let's hear it.
0: Let's say somebody is saying to you, let's say they're like, man, this summer is going to be so hot. It's going to be uncomfortable. And you'd be like, well, if you think about it, it could be, yet we still have air conditioning. And when the rain comes, see, so you use yet to turn it around. Right. So yet is like the positive. So like if you go, well, I can't do this. I can't do this yet. I'm going to try to do better or yet I will achieve it.
1: Yet. Terrible.
0: No, this is
1: a lot of mental gymnastics. You could just talk about food. Let's bump food to number one. Yet can be number two.
0: Yeah, but if you yet it to number two, then it's not going to get. Oh,
1: Food is, it to number two.
0: Food is good. Food is good. Yes.
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0: 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We're Jeff and Danielle. What kind of playlist do you have in your phone and what do you use it for?
1: I separate them by speed of song.
0: Okay, so beats per minute?
1: Yeah.
0: BPM?
1: Yeah, I mean like fast songs.
0: And what, like
1: R&B songs, okay. Slower songs. I have a workout one. I don't work out, but that's a pretty. I just know that that means fast songs.
0: You
1: know
0: you what I mean? Play it and go. Oh, I wonder what I'd do if I was working out right now.
1: I guess that's what people do. It's the first step to working out. You know, like just.
0: How long has that been on your phone?
1: I mean, it's a good track though.
0: Oh no.

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1: We are Jeff and Danielle. So I had a whole outfit I planned for myself the other day.
0: Okay.
1: It was great. Jeans, nice shirt, cute shoes. And then I'm all done. I go to my meeting and I'm looking at myself.
0: Yeah.
1: And I went, wow, I'm just wearing the color blue. Like, today is brought to you by the color blue.
0: You mean everything you were wearing?
1: The shirt shoes, was everything? Blue. The jeans were blue. The shoes were blue. And I was like, this is crazy. I looked cute, but it was a lot of blue.
0: Oh, okay.
1: Yeah. So I just, you know, those Sesame Street things were like, today's number is.
0: Yeah.
1: Yeah.
0: Well, today's so, color. Yeah.
1: Yeah. Today's show is brought to you by the color blue.
0: Well, at least you look cute.
1: I definitely looked cute.
0: That's good. But that's good.
1: It's just a lot of, what do they call that? Uniform. Like, there's a word that means.
0: Well, yeah. I mean, if you were all blue, you were just like one singular
1: one
0: splat.
1: Singular color.
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1: We are Jeff and Danielle.
0: Matthew West, one of the greats that's out there, wrote many, not just songs for himself, but he wrote songs for a lot of other people that are in the industry too. I love, love, love the song Me on Your Mind. And one of the reasons why I love it so much, because there's one part of the song where he says, "Who am I that the king of the world would give one single thought about my broken heart?" Even as I read that, I literally get choked up just thinking about that line. And who am I that the God of all grace wipes the tears from my eyes and says, "Come as you are." That is such a powerful four lines. You know what I mean? Like, seriously, who am I that like the king of the world cares about me?
1: I feel like these lyrics can't be stated enough.
0: Yeah.
1: I think people forget or don't believe it, and so they can keep being stated. Mm-hmm. Casting Crowns has a really good song called Who Am I?
0: Yep.
1: It has a similar message.
0: Yeah.
1: Right? Like, and they list all the things about yourself that this Lord of all the universe
0: yep.
1: will care about you, love you. He cares about what you ate for breakfast. He cares about the bigger things in your life.
0: And he doesn't care what you've done, what you're right. doing.
1: Right.
0: Or what's about to happen in the future, because he knows all that and he still cares enough. He still loves you. He's never shaking his finger at you. He's always standing there with open arms, no matter what, just to take you in and just love on you. And that is so powerful.
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0: We are Jeff and Danielle, and I'm afraid.
1: Of the dark?
0: Sometimes, yeah, actually. I do have a nightlight on. I sleep with a nightlight.
1: Oh, interesting.
0: Wish you wouldn't have brought that up. Now people know, and I feel weird.
1: I mean, the dark can be scary, but you don't have to be afraid.
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1: Thanks for listening. We're Jeff and Danielle.
0: Just a couple of minutes ago, you were mentioning, Danielle and I were talking about this, and I thought it was an interesting topic that you said, what is going to be the trend? Like you said, clothing, you know, in the 70s, there was a look, 80s, a look, 90s, so on and so forth.
1: Yeah.
0: But even when you get to 2020 and on.
1: Right.
0: There is no solid, like, oh yeah, I remember in 2020 they had, right. You know, balloon butt pants with bubbles or whatever.
1: You said the fashion was mullets. You're not totally wrong.
0: Yeah.
1: But I think there's always going to be like these infusions of styles.
0: Yeah.
1: But I think we've plateaued, right? It can be anything. You can wear pretty much whatever you want, and people do.
0: Yeah, that's true. I was going to say plaid toad.
1: Oh.
0: See how I worked that in
1: very
0: there?
1: Very nice.
0: Yeah, yeah. You don't see anything coming?
1: They used to have beautiful fashion. Now it's like,
0: You know what I'd like to see? Everybody in silk.
1: Material? Any material of any kind would be great.
0: Yeah, material and silk, because it just makes you look like you're floating.
1: You're flowy?
0: You know, you're
1: very
0: flowing.
1: Nice. Mullets and silk.
0: Yeah. Oh,
1: nice.
0: My gosh.
1: Very nice.
0: What a music video.
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1: We are Jeff and Danielle. Danielle, get out.
2: Why?
1: Well, it's supposed to be good for you to be out in the forest.
2: Oh, legit.
1: Yeah, get out and experience.
2: I like outside, but forest is too outside-y for me.
1: Yeah, but you know what, though? They said that it has major health benefits. It actually improves your immune system. It makes you happy, and it calms you. Believe it or not.
2: Not in a forest. Not for me.
1: No?
2: No.
1: What about a mini forest?
2: A mini forest?
1: What about a park?
2: Oh, okay. A park would be good.
1: A park would be okay? Well,
2: they clear a lot of the trees there, so you have space. I just need space. I just need to know where I'm at. You can still
1: do that in a forest.
2: I'm going to have like a right compass. My north, south, east, and west.
1: Don't you have a phone?
2: Oh, I do. Yeah.
1: Oh,

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1: Hey yo, we're Jeff and Danielle. I saw a very inspirational quote the other day.
0: Go for it.
1: All right. The quote says, "If you think God is silent right now, just remember, no one shouts when they're right next to you." Did your jaw just hit the floor? Of course it did.
0: Yeah.
1: How amazing is that quote?
0: Well, I'm sitting there trying to process that.
1: I think it's really, I don't know who wrote it. I just found it like one of these random. I wish I knew who said it because I would give them credit. But
0: can you give it one more time?
1: Absolutely. If you think that God is silent right now, remember that no one shouts when they're right next to you.
0: Huh.
1: It's kind of similar to the footprints in the sand, yeah. Right? Like when you look back, you only see one. You're like, God, where were you? And he's like, I was carrying you.
0: Right.
1: And this is the same thing. He's right there. So no matter what you're going through, no matter what desperation, work issues, family issues, loss of a loved one, whatever it may be, political uncertainty in your mind, whatever that looks like, he is right there. And he says, be still and know that he is God.
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0: 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We are Jeff and Danielle.
1: This one sounds like it should come out of Florida, but it's actually out of San Francisco.
0: Oh.
1: A guy tried to pay for his traffic fine with Monopoly money.
0: Nice. Does that work?
1: Because
0: I have a lot of Monopoly games.
1: The clerk looked at him and said, sir, that's not legal tender here. And he said, tender?
0: I don't even know her.
1: Then he started to, that's right. And then he went into song. No. But yeah, he tried to pay for his ticket with Monopoly money, which has got to be like, the first thing I'd be doing as a court clerk is I'd be like calling one of the officers in and going, somebody might be on something.
0: You'd have to be like the biggest gaslighter in the world, right? You'd have to, if you're going to go in and do that, you have to stick to the bit, right?
1: Right.
0: And be like, what are you talking about? Of course I can use this.
1: Yeah. So yeah, that didn't work out so well for him. And he is probably sitting somewhere in a cell trying to
0: figure
1: it out.
0: I have like 4 Monopoly games though, and I'm going to hang on to those in case it ever does become.
1: That's a good idea.
0: Legitimate tender.
1: Yeah. Unless you go to jail, then you don't get your $200.
0: No, I wouldn't use it.
1: No?
0: You know, until it was okay.
1: Side note, what Monopoly piece are you?
0: The game car.
1: Piece?
0: The car.
1: You're the car?
0: Oh, yeah. All day.
1: I thought you would have been the little dog.
0: Well, okay, that's rude, but.
1: No, I don't mean it in a bad
0: wow,
1: way.
0: Wow, all right. I thought you were going to. Never mind.
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Well, welcome to Fresh Start Monday. Hey there, it's Lisa Berry. I'm guessing you need one. May is a really busy month. There's so many things wrapping up. 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

0: 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The story behind the song, Wait For Me. Here's Zach Williams.
1: Oh, you wait for me.
2: I wrote this song during a time when I felt completely lost. I've been walking through life trying to figure out everything on my own, carrying things I should have laid down years ago. And the more I tried, the harder the road got. One day I finally looked up and prayed, God, I need some direction. And what struck me was realizing He had never left. He was just there patiently waiting for me to turn around. The song is a reminder that even when we take the long way home, God still waits for us.

0: 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It starts at 12:15. 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
1: Have you noticed that oftentimes the hardest things you have to go through in life are the path to some of the most amazing things in your life? Hey there, it's Lisa Berry. I can totally relate to that too. Over the weekend, I got to speak to an amazing group of women. It was all about the invisible war we have to fight with the enemy. And it's hard to fight an opponent you can't see. And because of that, he can invade our thoughts in the middle of the night and ignites the fear in us with the worst possible scenarios. And they will not let you go. You know what I'm talking about, don't you? But on Saturday, we exposed all that invisible stuff and realized that a lot of times we show up to battle with the enemy, not with a double-edged sword, but with pool noodles of wishful thinking and bits and pieces of kind of sort of Bible verses. And I'm pretty sure that was a message the enemy did not want me to share because the opposition was almost debilitating. So I'm feeling good today because I watched God show up, but you might still be in the intense opposition part of your circumstances. You know what? Consider yourself worthy of being targeted because it means you're making a difference. And hang on to Jesus because this won't last forever. And make an ironclad commitment to memorizing the Word of God so you can actually use that double-edged sword and win your battle.
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0: 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Lewis said this, and I think it is totally appropriate. He said, "Isn't it funny how day by day nothing changes, but when you look back, everything is different?"
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1: Well, the clouds seem to be getting a little more frequent lately, which is hinting that rainy season is not too far off. So today, pretty much no sun, or very little. Tomorrow, you'll find a little bit more. So I could sing The Sun Will Come Out Tomorrow, but you probably don't want that either. Warmer too, 81 for Tuesday, 86 on Wednesday. 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

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This is Christian FM. Guess who is caught up on all the housework? Okay, just so you know, it's not me. I'm sure somebody listening to my voice is, and I applaud you. Way to go.

0: 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Does this ever happen to you? Like, there are so many things you want to do, but you never start them. And then you talk yourself out of it because you feel like you're already so far behind anyway. Like, what's the point now? Hey there, it's Lisa Berry. I think those thoughts a lot. And then I watched the Kentucky Derby. Golden Tempo was so far behind. Like, every horse was ahead of him. Nothing about it looked promising at all. He's just there, keeping the pace. And then our jaws dropped. All of a sudden, he locks in and he starts picking off those other horses one by one. And all of a sudden, he's not just in it. He wins the whole thing. And I'm sitting there thinking, okay, that right there, that's the kind of win we never think is going to happen for us. And so maybe being behind at the start doesn't actually mean anything. Golden Tempo is my new mascot, and I wouldn't mind at all if he becomes yours too.
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feeling a little overwhelmed today. Isn't it funny how quickly we get to that place of overwhelm? I don't know how we do it. It's like 0 to 60 in 5 seconds. Thankfully, these songs tap the brakes on the overwhelm.

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1: Psalm 63 talks about God's love being better than life. And that is so true. 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And this song, Worthy of It All, just puts it all in perspective. 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The Bible instructs us to love him with all of our heart, soul, and mind. Why? 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He is worthy of it all.

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1: Well, the clouds seem to be getting a little more frequent lately, which is hinting that rainy season is not too far off. So today, pretty much no sun, or very little. Tomorrow, you'll find a little bit more. So I could sing The Sun Will Come Out Tomorrow, but you probably don't want that either. Warmer too, 81 for Tuesday, 86 on Wednesday. 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

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I'm not sure who needs to hear this, but I'm quite sure someone does. 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

0: 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I don't know if this freaks you out like it does me, but whenever the airplane I'm in is coming in for a landing, it always seems like we're getting really too close to the cars. I mean, you can actually see what's on people's dashboards. Well, yesterday, a United Airlines jet got too low too soon and actually nicked a bakery truck. Well, more than nicked, completely shattered the windshield with the landing gear. And this poor guy, Warren Bordley, driving the bakery truck, never even saw it coming. There's a video that just shows him singing, and I'm so curious to know what he was singing. I'm so curious to know if he's a believer. Because if he's not, I'm pretty sure the events of yesterday might have him thinking seriously about that. Thank God he's okay, and so are the other 241 passengers. But how did that even happen? Somebody's got some splaining to do.
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Now, if they could only wash the dishes and laundry too, that would be awesome. Christian FM,

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You know, I used to drag people down because it made me feel better for like 2 minutes. 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
1: The story behind the song I'm Yours. Here's Blanca.
2: When I was walking through one of the hardest seasons of my life, I found myself stuck in survival mode. In the middle of all of that, I started declaring these words over myself, and they were, I'm safe, I'm loved, I'm more than enough, I'm worthy because I'm His. Those daily declarations became the foundation for this song, and it's more than just lyrics. A reminder that no matter what you're walking through, you are loved, you're chosen, you're enough because you're His.

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1: Have you ever been surprised at what came out of you as a result of a test or a trial or some tragedy? Hey there, it's Lisa Berry. Imagine Andy Lee, 16 years old, whose dad and stepmom and little sister decided to go to a Filipino festival in British Columbia, where they live. Well, that's the same day some mentally ill guy decides to ram into the crowd with his SUV. Andy, at home because he had homework to do, then gets the word that his family is gone. Well, of course, he got an incredible outpouring of support from everyone. A GoFundMe was set up in his honor. But you know what Andy did? Okay, did I tell you he's 16 years old? He just said, I don't need that much. There's a lot of families that are hurting, which is why I'd like to donate $266,000 to other victims. 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

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I love it when a magazine comes out and supposedly proves something that Jesus said a long time ago. I was reading an Inc. magazine and the title said, if you want to be more successful, you should stop trying to be optimistic and be hopeful instead. And I'm like, thank you. That's really true. I feel like optimism is like everywhere on the internet. Like, just say these things to yourself 10 times a day and it'll happen. Like, so instead we put our hope not in something or in words, we put our hope in Jesus. That wrongs will be made right and tears will be dried up. When you know that's going to happen, that's how the hope gets you through. And every one of these songs is a little tiny reminder to not lose hope.

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